Watch that. 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This is the heavy, heavy monster sound. The nuttiest sound around. So if you're coming off the street and you're beginning to feel the heat, well, listen, Buster, you better start to move your feet to the rockin'est, rock-steady beat of madness.

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The energy never dies. Energy cannot be destroyed or created. It always is, and it always will be.

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She gives me the loot with puckered up lips and a wink that I found cute.

0: 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Steve was driving because I had to talk to my man.
1: Close, I don't know anything about any fucking setup. You can torture me all you want.
2: Torture you, that's good. That's a good idea. I like that.

0: set off, and along we went off from you to an island resort we rented.
1: Summertime,
0: it
1: needs to be cool.
0: Yeah,
1: it's
0: hot
1: out. Are you cool?